0: Symbolic vote in the Senate today, adopting a House-passed Iran War Powers Resolution. Four Republicans joining Democrats to say that the Iran war must stop unless the White House seeks congressional approval. The White House says that vote has, quote, no significance. In a 6-3 decision today, the Supreme Court rejecting Rastafarian former inmate's bid to sue for damages after he was forcibly shaved bald in prison. Police in Chico, California say that the 18-year-old suspect in a library shooting that left two people dead wanted to carry out a, quote, Columbine-style massacre. This is ABC News.
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5: Hi, everyone. Partly cloudy skies tonight with a slight chance of a shower or thunderstorm after midnight. Tomorrow for Wednesday, we'll likely see a few spotty showers early on. We may have a couple in the afternoon, but we'll also balance that with partly sunny skies and a high close to 80 degrees. Spotty showers are going to move right back into the picture Wednesday night. A few scattered showers on Thursday as well, but after that, we've got mostly sunny skies and highs in the mid and upper 80s. From the Arkansas Now Weather Center, I'm meteorologist Laura Huckabee.

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1: Hi, everyone. Partly cloudy skies tonight with a slight chance of a shower or thunderstorm after midnight. Tomorrow for Wednesday, we'll likely see a few spotty showers early on. We may have a couple in the afternoon, but we'll also balance that with partly sunny skies and a high close to 80 degrees. Spotty showers are going to move right back into the picture Wednesday night. A few scattered showers on Thursday as well, but after that, we've got mostly sunny skies and highs in the mid and upper 80s. From the Arkansas Now Weather Center, I'm meteorologist Laura Huckabee.

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2: Bonjour, monsieur.
3: Yes, hi. I'm staying in room 22, and I was wondering if there was anyone I could chat with about my sheets. 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
5: Hi, everyone. Partly cloudy skies tonight with a slight chance of a shower or thunderstorm after midnight. Tomorrow for Wednesday, we'll likely see a few spotty showers early on. We may have a couple in the afternoon, but we'll also balance that with partly sunny skies and a high close to 80 degrees. Spotty showers are going to move right back into the picture Wednesday night. A few scattered showers on Thursday as well, but after that, we've got mostly sunny skies and highs in the mid and upper 80s. From the Arkansas Now Weather Center, I'm meteorologist Laura Huckabee.

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1: Do you feel that, Arkansas? 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
2: ABC News, I'm Dave Packer. The Senate yesterday, then the House this evening, approving one of the most far-reaching pieces of housing legislation to come up for a vote in more than 35 years. The 21st Century Road to Housing Act, in part, limits corporations' ability to buy single-family homes. The president's expected to sign it. The Senate late today approving for the first time a bipartisan war powers resolution in a rebuke of President Trump over the war in Iran. The vote 50-48, four Republicans joining Democrats, including Senator Bill Cassidy.
3: The reason I voted for them in the first place is I feel like Congress needs to have more input into the policies that are being made. And I feel like this is the only way I can make that point.
2: The resolution does not have the force of law. The White House says the vote has, quote, no significance. Meanwhile, mixed signals about the Iran peace deal. President Trump says that Tehran has agreed to nuclear inspections. Iran insists it's made no such promise. This is ABC News.
4: That'll be $84.52.
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9: Hi, everyone. Partly cloudy skies tonight with a slight chance of a shower or thunderstorm after midnight. Tomorrow for Wednesday, we'll likely see a few spotty showers early on. We may have a couple in the afternoon, but we'll also balance that with partly sunny skies and a high close to 80 degrees. Spotty showers are going to move right back into the picture Wednesday night. A few scattered showers on Thursday as well, but after that, we've got mostly sunny skies and highs in the mid and upper 80s. From the Arkansas Now Weather Center, I'm meteorologist Laura Huckabee.

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1: Hi, everyone. Partly cloudy skies tonight with a slight chance of a shower or thunderstorm after midnight. Tomorrow for Wednesday, we'll likely see a few spotty showers early on. We may have a couple in the afternoon, but we'll also balance that with partly sunny skies and a high close to 80 degrees. Spotty showers are going to move right back into the picture Wednesday night. A few scattered showers on Thursday as well, but after that, we've got mostly sunny skies and highs in the mid and upper 80s. From the Arkansas Now Weather Center, I'm meteorologist Laura Huckabee.

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5: Hi, everyone. Partly cloudy skies tonight with a slight chance of a shower or thunderstorm after midnight. Tomorrow for Wednesday, we'll likely see a few spotty showers early on. We may have a couple in the afternoon, but we'll also balance that with partly sunny skies and a high close to 80 degrees. Spotty showers are going to move right back into the picture Wednesday night. A few scattered showers on Thursday as well, but after that, we've got mostly sunny skies and highs in the mid and upper 80s. From the Arkansas Now Weather Center, I'm meteorologist Laura Huckabee.

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0: one day, Dooley started feeling sick, and he decided that he better make his will out quick. He said,
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2: ABC News, I'm Dave Packer. For the first time since the Iran war began, both the Senate and the House passing a war powers resolution. On the House floor, some expressing their concerns over the ongoing talks in Iran with Iran in Switzerland. A Democratic leader, Richard Blumenthal.
3: The frozen assets that now will be released to the Iranians to be used as they wish, not to buy American agricultural products.
2: Senator Blumenthal on the floor. Congress has jumped a hurdle that could make the 21st Century Road to Housing Act law. The House tonight, following the Senate passing the bill, it would increase the housing supply by restricting Wall Street investors from buying single-family homes and cutting red tape to build new homes. Sources say mass firings are underway tonight at the National Intelligence Director's office. Trump loyalist Bill Pulte appearing to follow through on his promise to cut hundreds of jobs after taking over the agency just last week, despite no intelligence experience. This is ABC News.
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6: Hi everyone, partly cloudy skies tonight with a slight chance of a shower or thunderstorm after midnight. Tomorrow for Wednesday, we'll likely see a few spotty showers early on. We may have a couple in the afternoon, but we'll also balance that with partly sunny skies and a high close to 80 degrees. Spotty showers are going to move right back into the picture Wednesday night. A few scattered showers on Thursday as well, but after that, we've got mostly sunny skies and highs in the mid and upper 80s. From the Arkansas Now Weather Center, I'm meteorologist Laura Huckabee.

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1: Hi, everyone. Partly cloudy skies tonight with a slight chance of a shower or thunderstorm after midnight. Tomorrow for Wednesday, we'll likely see a few spotty showers early on. We may have a couple in the afternoon, but we'll also balance that with partly sunny skies and a high close to 80 degrees. Spotty showers are going to move right back into the picture Wednesday night. A few scattered showers on Thursday as well, but after that, we've got mostly sunny skies and highs in the mid and upper 80s. From the Arkansas Now Weather Center, I'm meteorologist Laura Huckabee.

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3: Yes, hi. I'm staying in room 22, and I was wondering if there was anyone I could chat with about my sheets. 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
5: Hi, everyone. Partly cloudy skies tonight with a slight chance of a shower or thunderstorm after midnight. Tomorrow for Wednesday, we'll likely see a few spotty showers early on. We may have a couple in the afternoon, but we'll also balance that with partly sunny skies and a high close to 80 degrees. Spotty showers are going to move right back into the picture Wednesday night. A few scattered showers on Thursday as well, but after that, we've got mostly sunny skies and highs in the mid and upper 80s. From the Arkansas Now Weather Center, I'm meteorologist Laura Huckabee.

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1: ABC News, I'm Dave Packer. Primaries today in South Carolina, Maryland, Utah, and New York. New York City Mayor Zoran Mamdani has weighed in on some congressional races. And tonight, ABC News can project that Mamdani-endorsed City Comptroller Brad Lander will be the Democratic nominee in New York's 10th Congressional District. And we're watching a very close race in New York 13 between Mamdani-supported Darylisa Avila Chevalier and incumbent Adriano Espaillat. President Trump says that Tehran has agreed to nuclear inspections. Iran insists it's made no such promise. And leaving Switzerland, Secretary of State Marco Rubio has arrived in Abu Dhabi to speak with Gulf allies about the Iran deal.
2: We want to hear their thoughts, especially in the aftermath of this weekend in Switzerland, and make sure that their views are taken into account in every decision that we make.
1: Police in Chico, California say the suspect in a deadly library shooting wanted to carry out a, quote, Columbine-style massacre. Investigators say two people were killed. A juvenile was injured in last night's shooting. This is ABC News.
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7: Hi, everyone. Partly cloudy skies tonight with a slight chance of a shower or thunderstorm after midnight. Tomorrow for Wednesday, we'll likely see a few spotty showers early on. We may have a couple in the afternoon, but we'll also balance that with partly sunny skies and a high close to 80 degrees. Spotty showers are going to move right back into the picture Wednesday night. A few scattered showers on Thursday as well, but after that, we've got mostly sunny skies and highs in the mid and upper 80s. From the Arkansas Now Weather Center, I'm meteorologist Laura Huckabee.

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2: Bonjour, monsieur.
3: Yes, hi. I'm staying in room 22, and I was wondering if there was anyone I could chat with about my sheets. 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
5: Hi, everyone. Partly cloudy skies tonight with a slight chance of a shower or thunderstorm after midnight. Tomorrow for Wednesday, we'll likely see a few spotty showers early on. We may have a couple in the afternoon, but we'll also balance that with partly sunny skies and a high close to 80 degrees. Spotty showers are going to move right back into the picture Wednesday night. A few scattered showers on Thursday as well, but after that, we've got mostly sunny skies and highs in the mid and upper 80s. From the Arkansas Now Weather Center, I'm meteorologist Laura

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1: Hi, everyone. Partly cloudy skies tonight with a slight chance of a shower or thunderstorm after midnight. Tomorrow for Wednesday, we'll likely see a few spotty showers early on. We may have a couple in the afternoon, but we'll also balance that with partly sunny skies and a high close to 80 degrees. Spotty showers are going to move right back into the picture Wednesday night. A few scattered showers on Thursday as well, but after that, we've got mostly sunny skies and highs in the mid and upper 80s. From the Arkansas Now Weather Center, I'm meteorologist Laura Huckabee.

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1: ABC News, I'm Dave Packer. A symbolic vote in the Senate today adopting a House passed Iran War Powers Resolution, 50-48. It also passed the House. While it won't do much to curb the White House from striking Iran, it does sound a strong message to President Trump. And the president's threatening to cancel negotiations with Iran if they do not agree to long-term nuclear inspections.
2: If Iran's reasonable, if they're smart, otherwise we'll have to finish the job, which will take about maybe less than a week.
1: While the president says Tehran already agreed to those inspections, Iran insists it's made no such promise. The U.S. Supreme Court dismissed the case of a Rastafarian inmate who had dreadlocks, which he considers sacred, forcibly cut off. Primaries today in South Carolina, Maryland, Utah, New York. In New York, all the candidates endorsed by Mayor Zoran Mamdani projected to have won, including two congressional districts. One of them, two actually, unseating longtime incumbents. This is ABC News.
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5: Hi everyone, partly cloudy skies tonight with a slight chance of a shower or thunderstorm after midnight. Tomorrow for Wednesday, we'll likely see a few spotty showers early on. We may have a couple in the afternoon, but we'll also balance that with partly sunny skies and a high close to 80 degrees. Spotty showers are going to move right back into the picture Wednesday night. A few scattered showers on Thursday as well, but after that, we've got mostly sunny skies and highs in the mid and upper 80s. From the Arkansas Now Weather Center, I'm meteorologist Laura Huckabee.

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1: Hi, everyone. Partly cloudy skies tonight with a slight chance of a shower or thunderstorm after midnight. Tomorrow for Wednesday, we'll likely see a few spotty showers early on. We may have a couple in the afternoon, but we'll also balance that with partly sunny skies and a high close to 80 degrees. Spotty showers are going to move right back into the picture Wednesday night. A few scattered showers on Thursday as well, but after that, we've got mostly sunny skies and highs in the mid and upper 80s. From the Arkansas Now Weather Center, I'm meteorologist Laura Huckabee.

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1: Hi everyone, partly cloudy skies tonight with a slight chance of a shower or thunderstorm after midnight. Tomorrow for Wednesday, we'll likely see a few spotty showers early on. We may have a couple in the afternoon, but we'll also balance that with partly sunny skies and a high close to 80 degrees. Spotty showers are going to move right back into the picture Wednesday night. A few scattered showers on Thursday as well, but after that, we've got mostly sunny skies and highs in the mid and upper 80s. From the Arkansas Now Weather Center, I'm meteorologist Laura Huckabee.

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1: I don't believe it. Don't touch me. Hey, Ray. Hey, Sugar. Tell them who we are.
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3: Yes, hi. I'm staying in room 22, and I was wondering if there was anyone I could chat with about my sheets. 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
1: ABC News, I'm Dave Packer. Congress has now passed a war powers resolution to block military action in Iran without congressional approval. Four Republicans in the Senate joined Democrats to pass the resolution, including Louisiana's Bill Cassidy.
2: We are elected representatives, and the need to communicate with the American people and with the Congress, I hope that they will understand that that is what's involved here.
1: President Trump called the vote poorly timed and meaningless. And President Trump's now threatening to cancel negotiations with Iran if they do not agree to long-term nuclear inspections. While the president says Tehran already agreed to that for, quote, infinity, Iran insists it's made no such promise. Primaries Tuesday in South Carolina, Maryland, Utah, and New York. And while he wasn't running, one of the big winners in New York City was Mayor Zoran Mamdani. All of the candidates he endorsed projected to have won in three congressional districts, ousting two sitting congressmen. This is ABC News.
3: Man, I love this place. I've been surfing here since I was a kid. 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Watching him and taking in the blue waves, the sea breeze, the blurry horizon.
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5: Hi, everyone. Partly cloudy skies tonight with a slight chance of a shower or thunderstorm after midnight. Tomorrow for Wednesday, we'll likely see a few spotty showers early on. We may have a couple in the afternoon, but we'll also balance that with partly sunny skies and a high close to 80 degrees. Spotty showers are going to move right back into the picture Wednesday night. A few scattered showers on Thursday as well, but after that, we've got mostly sunny skies and highs in the mid and upper 80s. From the Arkansas Now Weather Center, I'm meteorologist Laura Huckabee.
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5: Hi, everyone. Partly cloudy skies tonight with a slight chance of a shower or thunderstorm after midnight. Tomorrow for Wednesday, we'll likely see a few spotty showers early on. We may have a couple in the afternoon, but we'll also balance that with partly sunny skies and a high close to 80 degrees. Spotty showers are going to move right back into the picture Wednesday night. A few scattered showers on Thursday as well, but after that, we've got mostly sunny skies and highs in the mid and upper 80s. From the Arkansas Now Weather Center, I'm meteorologist Laura Huckabee.
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5: Hi, everyone. Partly cloudy skies tonight with a slight chance of a shower or thunderstorm after midnight. Tomorrow for Wednesday, we'll likely see a few spotty showers early on. We may have a couple in the afternoon, but we'll also balance that with partly sunny skies and a high close to 80 degrees. Spotty showers are going to move right back into the picture Wednesday night. A few scattered showers on Thursday as well, but after that, we've got mostly sunny skies and highs in the mid and upper 80s. From the Arkansas Now Weather Center, I'm meteorologist Laura Huckabee.
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0: 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The Oldies Network.

During the North African campaign, a bunch of soldier boys had been on a long hike, and they arrived in a little town called Casino. The next morning, being Sunday, several of the boys went to church. A sergeant commanded the boys in church, and after the chaplain had read the prayer, the text was taken up next. Those of the boys who had a prayer book took them out, but this one boy had only a deck of cards, and so he spread them out. The sergeant saw the cards and said, "Soldier, put away those cards." After the services were over, the soldier was taken prisoner and brought before the provost marshal. The marshal said, "Sergeant, why have you brought this man here?" "For playing cards in church, sir." "And what have you to say for yourself, son?" "Much, sir," replied the soldier. The marshal said, "I hope so, for if not, I shall punish you more than any man was ever punished." The soldier said, "Sir, I have been on the march for about 6 days. I have neither Bible nor prayer book, but I hope to satisfy you, sir, with the purity of my intentions." And with that, the boy started his story. "You see, sir, when I look at the ace, it reminds me that there is but one God. And the deuce reminds me that the Bible is divided into two parts, the Old and the New Testament. When I see the tray, I think of the Father, the Son, and the Holy Ghost. And when I see the four, I think of the four evangelists who preached the gospel. There was Matthew, Mark, Luke, and John. And when I see the five, it reminds me of the five wise virgins who trimmed their lamps. There were 10 of them, 5 were wise and were saved, 5 were foolish and were shut out. When I see the 6, it reminds me that in 6 days God made this great heaven and earth. When I see the 7, it reminds me that on the 7th day God rested from his great work. And when I see the 8, I think of the 8 righteous persons God saved when he destroyed this earth. There was Noah, his wife, their sons, and their wives. And when I see the 9, I think of the lepers our Savior cleansed, and 9 out of the 10 didn't even thank him. When I see the 10, I think of the 10 commandments God handed down to Moses on a table of stone. When I see the king, it reminds me there is but one king of heaven, God Almighty. And when I see the queen, I think of the blessed Virgin Mary, who is queen of heaven. And the jack of knaves is the devil. When I count the number of spots on a deck of cards, I find 365, the number of days in a year. There are 52 cards, the number of weeks in a year. There are 4 suits, the number of weeks in a month. There are 12 picture cards, the number of months in a year. There are 13 tricks, the number of weeks in a quarter. So, you see, sir, my pack of cards serves me as a Bible, an almanac, and a prayer book. And friends, the story is true. I know. I was that soldier.

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1: ABC News, I'm Dave Packer. Back from negotiations in Switzerland, Vice President J.D. Vance says Iran will allow international nuclear inspectors into the country as negotiations continue on a potential peace deal.
2: Meanwhile, you have Iran saying that, no, we are not allowing any inspectors to visit those locations, and we don't know what the United States is talking about.
1: ABC's Louis Martinez, who covers the Pentagon. The Senate, for the first time, voting to end the war in Iran. Four Republicans joining Democrats to say the war must stop now unless the White House seeks congressional approval. The vote largely symbolic, but a clear sign of lawmakers' growing frustration. Wednesday marks 5 years since the deadly condo building collapse near Miami. 98 people died when the building in Surfside, Florida came down. Federal investigators say it actually started about 3 weeks before, when connections between the building's garage columns and its pool deck began to fail, leading to a slow-motion collapse. This is ABC News.
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5: Hi everyone, partly cloudy skies tonight with a slight chance of a shower or thunderstorm after midnight. Tomorrow for Wednesday, we'll likely see a few spotty showers early on. We may have a couple in the afternoon, but we'll also balance that with partly sunny skies and a high close to 80 degrees. Spotty showers are going to move right back into the picture Wednesday night. A few scattered showers on Thursday as well, but after that, we've got mostly sunny skies and highs in the mid and upper 80s. From the Arkansas Now Weather Center, I'm meteorologist Laura Huckabee.
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0: The Mid-South's place for oldies, the Oldies Network. 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
5: Hi everyone, partly cloudy skies tonight with a slight chance of a shower or thunderstorm after midnight. Tomorrow for Wednesday, we'll likely see a few spotty showers early on. We may have a couple in the afternoon, but we'll also balance that with partly sunny skies and a high close to 80 degrees. Spotty showers are going to move right back into the picture Wednesday night. A few scattered showers on Thursday as well, but after that, we've got mostly sunny skies and highs in the mid and upper 80s. From the Arkansas Now Weather Center, I'm meteorologist Laura Huckabee.
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5: Hi everyone, partly cloudy skies tonight with a slight chance of a shower or thunderstorm after midnight. Tomorrow for Wednesday, we'll likely see a few spotty showers early on. We may have a couple in the afternoon, but we'll also balance that with partly sunny skies and a high close to 80 degrees. Spotty showers are going to move right back into the picture Wednesday night. A few scattered showers on Thursday as well, but after that, we've got mostly sunny skies and highs in the mid and upper 80s. From the Arkansas Now Weather Center, I'm meteorologist Laura Huckabee.
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0: Let's go back to the 60s and 70s. It was a great time. The Oldies Network. We remember the oldies. Hey, we're the Oldies Network.

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1: ABC News, I'm Dave Packer. Congress has now passed a war powers resolution to block military action in Iran without congressional approval. Four Republicans in the Senate joined Democrats to pass the resolution, including Louisiana's Bill Cassidy.
2: We are elected representatives, and the need to communicate with the American people and with the Congress, I hope that they will understand that that is what's involved here.
1: President Trump called the vote poorly timed and meaningless. And President Trump's now threatening to cancel negotiations with Iran if they do not agree to long-term nuclear inspections. While the president says Tehran already agreed to that for, quote, infinity, Iran insists it's made no such promise. Primaries Tuesday in South Carolina, Maryland, Utah, and New York. And while he wasn't running, one of the big winners in New York City was Mayor Zoran Mamdani. All of the candidates he endorsed projected to have won in three congressional districts, ousting two sitting congressmen. This is ABC News.
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5: Hi everyone, partly cloudy skies tonight with a slight chance of a shower or thunderstorm after midnight. Tomorrow for Wednesday, we'll likely see a few spotty showers early on. We may have a couple in the afternoon, but we'll also balance that with partly sunny skies and a high close to 80 degrees. Spotty showers are going to move right back into the picture Wednesday night. A few scattered showers on Thursday as well, but after that, we've got mostly sunny skies and highs in the mid and upper 80s. From the Arkansas Now Weather Center, I'm meteorologist Laura Huckabee.
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5: Hi, everyone. Partly cloudy skies tonight with a slight chance of a shower or thunderstorm after midnight. Tomorrow for Wednesday, we'll likely see a few spotty showers early on. We may have a couple in the afternoon, but we'll also balance that with partly sunny skies and a high close to 80 degrees. Spotty showers are going to move right back into the picture Wednesday night. A few scattered showers on Thursday as well, but after that, we've got mostly sunny skies and highs in the mid and upper 80s. From the Arkansas Now Weather Center, I'm meteorologist Laura Huckabee.
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5: Hi, everyone. Partly cloudy skies tonight with a slight chance of a shower or thunderstorm after midnight. Tomorrow for Wednesday, we'll likely see a few spotty showers early on. We may have a couple in the afternoon, but we'll also balance that with partly sunny skies and a high close to 80 degrees. Spotty showers are going to move right back into the picture Wednesday night. A few scattered showers on Thursday as well, but after that, we've got mostly sunny skies and highs in the mid and upper 80s. From the Arkansas Now Weather Center, I'm meteorologist Laura Huckabee.
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0: 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Remember when you could do math without a calculator? 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
1: ABC News, I'm Dave Packer. Back from negotiations in Switzerland, Vice President J.D. Vance says Iran will allow international nuclear inspectors into the country as negotiations continue on a potential peace deal.
2: Meanwhile, you have Iran saying that, no, we are not allowing any inspectors to visit those locations, and we don't know what the United States is talking about.
1: ABC's Louis Martinez, who covers the Pentagon. The Senate, for the first time voting to end the war in Iran, four Republicans joining Democrats to say the war must stop now unless the White House seeks congressional approval. The vote largely symbolic, but a clear sign of lawmakers' growing frustration. Wednesday marks 5 years since the deadly condo building collapse near Miami. 98 people died when the building in Surfside, Florida came down. Federal investigators say it actually started about 3 weeks before, when connections between the building's garage columns and its pool deck began to fail, leading to a slow-motion collapse. This is ABC News.
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5: Hi everyone, partly cloudy skies tonight with a slight chance of a shower or thunderstorm after midnight. Tomorrow for Wednesday, we'll likely see a few spotty showers early on. We may have a couple in the afternoon, but we'll also balance that with partly sunny skies and a high close to 80 degrees. Spotty showers are going to move right back into the picture Wednesday night. A few scattered showers on Thursday as well, but after that, we've got mostly sunny skies and highs in the mid and upper 80s. From the Arkansas Now Weather Center, I'm meteorologist Laura Huckabee.
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5: Hi everyone, partly cloudy skies tonight with a slight chance of a shower or thunderstorm after midnight. Tomorrow for Wednesday, we'll likely see a few spotty showers early on. We may have a couple in the afternoon, but we'll also balance that with partly sunny skies and a high close to 80 degrees. Spotty showers are going to move right back into the picture Wednesday night. A few scattered showers on Thursday as well, but after that, we've got mostly sunny skies and highs in the mid and upper 80s. From the Arkansas Now Weather Center, I'm meteorologist Laura Huckabee.
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5: Hi everyone, partly cloudy skies tonight with a slight chance of a shower or thunderstorm after midnight. Tomorrow for Wednesday, we'll likely see a few spotty showers early on. We may have a couple in the afternoon, but we'll also balance that with partly sunny skies and a high close to 80 degrees. Spotty showers are going to move right back into the picture Wednesday night. A few scattered showers on Thursday as well, but after that, we've got mostly sunny skies and highs in the mid and upper 80s. From the Arkansas Now Weather Center, I'm meteorologist Laura Huckabee.
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It seems like only yesterday that we rode the range together. 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But I know that you'll remember when you were a saddle pal to Hoppy, Gene, and me. 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
1: ABC News, I'm Dave Packer. Congress has now passed a war powers resolution to block military action in Iran without congressional approval. Four Republicans in the Senate joined Democrats to pass the resolution, including Louisiana's Bill Cassidy.
2: We are elected representatives, and the need to communicate with the American people and with the Congress, I hope that they will understand that that is what's involved here.
1: President Trump called the vote poorly timed and meaningless. And President Trump's now threatening to cancel negotiations with Iran if they do not agree to long-term nuclear inspections. While the president says Tehran already agreed to that for, quote, infinity, Iran insists it's made no such promise. Primaries Tuesday in South Carolina, Maryland, Utah, and New York. And while he wasn't running, one of the big winners in New York City was Mayor Zoran Mamdani. All of the candidates he endorsed projected to have won in three congressional districts, ousting two sitting congressmen. This is ABC News.
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5: Hi, everyone. Partly cloudy skies tonight with a slight chance of a shower or thunderstorm after midnight. Tomorrow for Wednesday, we'll likely see a few spotty showers early on. We may have a couple in the afternoon, but we'll also balance that with partly sunny skies and a high close to 80 degrees. Spotty showers are going to move right back into the picture Wednesday night. A few scattered showers on Thursday as well, but after that, we've got mostly sunny skies and highs in the mid and upper 80s. From the Arkansas Now Weather Center, I'm meteorologist Laura Huckabee.
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5: Hi, everyone. Partly cloudy skies tonight with a slight chance of a shower or thunderstorm after midnight. Tomorrow for Wednesday, we'll likely see a few spotty showers early on. We may have a couple in the afternoon, but we'll also balance that with partly sunny skies and a high close to 80 degrees. Spotty showers are going to move right back into the picture Wednesday night. A few scattered showers on Thursday as well, but after that, we've got mostly sunny skies and highs in the mid and upper 80s. From the Arkansas Now Weather Center, I'm meteorologist Laura Huckabee.
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5: Hi, everyone. Partly cloudy skies tonight with a slight chance of a shower or thunderstorm after midnight. Tomorrow for Wednesday, we'll likely see a few spotty showers early on. We may have a couple in the afternoon, but we'll also balance that with partly sunny skies and a high close to 80 degrees. Spotty showers are going to move right back into the picture Wednesday night. A few scattered showers on Thursday as well, but after that, we've got mostly sunny skies and highs in the mid and upper 80s. From the Arkansas Now Weather Center, I'm meteorologist Laura Huckabee.
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0: The soundtrack of your life. 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
1: ABC News, I'm Sherry Preston. The head of the UN Nuclear Agency is signaling that his inspectors will be visiting Iranian nuclear enrichment sites, a key component of the interim deal between the U.S. and Iran to reach an end to the war. The U.S. and Iran, however, are offering contradictory remarks about whether those sites will actually be inspected. The Senate following the House in passing a war powers resolution that would block any further military action in Iran without congressional approval. It was a big election night for New York City Mayor Zoran Mamdani, even though he wasn't even on the ballot.
2: All three candidates he endorsed coming out victorious, raising questions about whether Mamdani's far-left politics can translate into national momentum. Republicans reacting, saying the Democrat establishment officially surrendered to Zoran Mamdani and the socialist wing of their party.
1: ABC's Lana Moise, the Army's commander of forces in Europe and Africa, unexpectedly stepping down from his post after just 18 months on the job. This is ABC News.
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5: Skies are going to be partly sunny today, but we will dodge a few showers and thunderstorms for the first part of our Wednesday. Later this afternoon, highs will be climbing into the low 80s. Tonight, a slim chance of a shower, a low of 70. Tomorrow for Thursday, we may see a little fog in the morning. The rest of the day brightens up pretty quickly, but we'll keep a 40% chance of showers and storms around through the afternoon. Highs, mid-80s, partly sunny Friday, and a high near 90. From the Arkansas Now Weather Center, I'm meteorologist Laura Huckabee.
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5: Skies are going to be partly sunny today, but we will dodge a few showers and thunderstorms for the first part of our Wednesday. Later this afternoon, highs will be climbing into the low 80s. Tonight, a slim chance of a shower, a low of 70. Tomorrow for Thursday, we may see a little fog in the morning. The rest of the day brightens up pretty quickly, but we'll keep a 40% chance of showers and storms around through the afternoon. Highs, mid-80s, partly sunny Friday, and a high near 90. From the Arkansas Now Weather Center, I'm meteorologist Laura Huckabee.
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7: Here is this hour's headlines
5: sunny
7: from
5: today,
7: the Arkansas
5: but we will
7: Now
5: dodge
7: News
5: a few showers
7: Arkansas
5: and thunderstorms
7: unemployment
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5: later this afternoon,
7: the
5: highs will be climbing into the low 80s.
7: The rate
5: tonight,
7: declined
5: a slim chance of a shower, a low of 70. Tomorrow,
7: the national
5: for Thursday,
7: unemployment
5: we may see
7: rate
5: a little fog in the morning. The rest
7: 4.3%.
5: Of the day brightens up pretty quickly.
7: Arkansas State Police say
5: 40% chance of showers and storms around the afternoon.
7: Traffic stop Monday on Interstate 40.
5: Partly sunny Friday and a high near 90. The Arkansas Now Weather Center, I'm meteorologist Laura Huckabee.
7: Taken into custody. The Lawrence County Chamber of Commerce announced that the 2026 Beatles at the Ridge Festival will return on Saturday, September 19th. The award-winning festival celebrates the Beatles' 1964 visit to Walnut Ridge. This year's musical lineup includes the Liverpool legends Mary Beth Bird, Memphis Jones, and the Williams Singers. The event will also feature arts and crafts vendors, a classic car show, Beatles-themed exhibits, and family-friendly activities.
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6: board. The long-awaited text of the Senate's Farm Bill was released yesterday with some hope for peace is missing. Senate Ag Committee Chair John Bozeman highlighted what is included.
8: It modernizes USDA loan limits so producers can access the capital that they need. The world is totally different now than it was in 2018, certainly, than it was in 2012. It continues investing in rural broadband and water infrastructure, strengthens rural communities and supports the
6: next generation. 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Bozeman says his goal is to get the bulk of the bill passed, and the needed Democratic votes, particularly for E15, can't be found.
8: Up to 50 years.
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8: Like I say, there doesn't seem to be anybody willing to step up on the other side and say that they are.
6: The plan is to bring the bill up for committee vote after July the 4th.
8: What we'd like to do is leave this out there for a couple weeks, and then we're going to come back after the two-week break, and during that period before August, work hard to actually have a vote and get it out of committee.
6: Bozeman said financial assistance for farmers in the form of additional bridge payments would be addressed separately from the farm bill. Now let's take a look at the markets and how they closed yesterday. July corn at 409 and three quarters, down 1 3/4, with September corn at 417 and 3/4, down 2. July soybeans 1117, up 1 1/4, with August soybeans 1124, up 1 1/2. July wheat at 586 and 3/4, down 10 3/4, with September wheat at 597, down 10 1/2. July cotton at 73.20, down 201. December cotton at 78.59, down 82. July rice, 12.89.5, up 42 cents, with September rice at 13.26.5, up 40.5. Moving on to livestock now, June live cattle at 255.15, down 67.5. August live cattle at 246 even, down 135. August feeder cattle at 368.15, down 227.5. September feeder cattle at 366.97.5, down 185. July lane hogs at 94.22.5, down 42.5, with August hogs at 97.22.5, up 50. Now a look at our regional weather forecast. Rain and showers likely over the southern half of the region for today, possible in the northern half. With cloudy skies, you can expect highs to be in the mid-80s, with overnight lows staying in the upper 60s to low 70s. Sunshine will return for tomorrow, hot, with highs in the low to mid-90s, and heat index values could reach the triple digits. That's your EAB Morning Farm Report, and I'm Scotty Woodson. Have a great day.
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Today's special is Memphis Soul Stew. We sell so much of this, people wonder what we put in it. We're gonna tell you right now. Give me about a half a teacup of bass. Now I need a pound of fat bag drums. Now give me 4 tablespoons of ballin' Memphis guitars. This gonna taste all right.

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That's it right there.

He makes a company jump when he plays reveille. He's the boogie woogie bugle boy of Company B. He was a boogie woogie bugle boy of Company B. And when he plays boogie woogie bugle, he was busy as a buzz bee. And when he plays, he makes the company jump A to the bar. He's a boogie woogie bugle boy of Company B. Do do do do da da do da da.

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2: ABC News, I'm Sherry Preston. The head of the UN's nuclear watchdog this morning signaling that international inspectors will be heading for Iran's nuclear sites. As for when, President Trump was asked about that.
3: From your view, Mr. President, when will those inspectors actually be on the ground?
4: At the appropriate time. At the appropriate time. There's no rush, but they'll be on the ground at the appropriate time.
2: The president not happy with a vote in the Senate yesterday.
5: On this motion, the yeas are 50, the nays are 48. The concurrent motion is agreed to.
2: The tally is the Senate for the first time approved a war powers resolution demanding that President Trump get congressional approval for any more military action in Iran. The president calling the resolution meaningless for Republicans voting in favor of the measure. President will face Senate Republicans today as he heads to Capitol Hill for a GOP lunch. Europe is still sweltering, parts of France hitting 111 degrees yesterday. This is ABC News.
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10: Skies are going to be partly sunny today, but we will dodge a few showers and thunderstorms for the first part of our Wednesday. Later this afternoon, highs will be climbing into the low 80s. Tonight, a slim chance of a shower, a low of 70. Tomorrow for Thursday, we may see a little fog in the morning. The rest of the day brightens up pretty quickly, but we'll keep a 40% chance of showers and storms around through the afternoon. Highs, mid-80s, partly sunny Friday, and a high near 90. From the Arkansas Now Weather Center, I'm meteorologist Laura Huckabee.

away back in the pink and black days. Some records from Memphis would slap back. Away

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3: Skies are going to be partly sunny today, but we will dodge a few showers and thunderstorms for the first part of our Wednesday. Later this afternoon, highs will be climbing into the low 80s. Tonight, a slim chance of a shower, a low of 70. Tomorrow for Thursday, we may see a little fog in the morning. The rest of the day brightens up pretty quickly, but we'll keep a 40% chance of showers and storms around through the afternoon. Highs, mid-80s, partly sunny Friday, and a high near 90. From the Arkansas Now Weather Center, I'm meteorologist Laura Huckabee.

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1: Hello, everyone. It is time now for a EAB News update. Wind Water Utilities General Manager Blake Marotti says work is just about concluded for the maintenance building and the administration building at the Wind Wastewater Treatment Facility. Marotti says those two buildings are expected to be ready by the end of July. Those buildings and the main wastewater treatment plant were destroyed in the March 2023 wind tornado. Marotti says it will still be next year before the wastewater treatment plant is finished. He says that building is taking longer because of all the environmental issues connected with such a facility. There is a possibility that all the main structures, with the exception of the First United Methodist Church, could be back in operation by mid-year in 2027 in Wind. The goal for the new Wind High School remains next spring. The First United Methodist rebuild is in the planning stages. Some 200 buildings or homes were destroyed or damaged in the tornado, which killed four and injured about 35 others. St. Bernard's Healthcare has begun a new cancer therapy program. The program will help patients face a rare cancer diagnosis. It is called gastroenteropancreatic tumors. Those cancers can develop in the stomach, intestines, or pancreas, and can be difficult to treat with standard, more traditional treatment. The program allows St. Bernard's to work with Navarist, a patient support group, to help those with diagnosis with assistance in such things as insurance, prior authorization, and financial support options. The program will also provide treatment options. Nomination period is now open for Farm Service County Committee nominations. It will remain open until August 3rd. The Farm Service Agency County Committees are a critical component of the day-to-day operations of FSA, and they allow grassroots input and local administration of federal farm programs. Elections occur each year with what is called a local administration area, or LAA. LAAs are elective areas for FCA committees in a single county or multi-county jurisdiction. To nominate anyone, persons are urged to contact their nearest USDA service center. Registration is now open for the Arkansas Game and Fish Commission's Urban Deer Hunt. Urban hunts will be held in Heber Springs, Fairfield Bay, Cherokee Village, Helena, West Helena, Horseshoe Bend, and Russellville this year. The Urban Deer Hunt will be held from September 1st to December 15th. Deer harvested during urban hunts do not count toward a hunter seasonal limit, and there are no limits to the number of deer that can be harvested. The first deer harvested must be donated to the Arkansas Hunters Feeding the Hungry program, which provides meat to food pantries throughout the state. Hunters must pass the International Bow Hunters Education Program before participating in urban deer hunts.

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3: Skies are going to be partly sunny today, but we will dodge a few showers and thunderstorms for the first part of our Wednesday. Later this afternoon, highs will be climbing into the low 80s. Tonight, a slim chance of a shower, a low of 70. Tomorrow for Thursday, we may see a little fog in the morning. The rest of the day brightens up pretty quickly, but we'll keep a 40% chance of showers and storms around through the afternoon. Highs, mid-80s. Partly sunny Friday, and a high near 90. From the Arkansas Now Weather Center, I'm meteorologist Laura Huckabee. Holy

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2: Good morning, I'm Scotty Woodson from the EAB Ag Network with your EAB Early Morning Market Update. Let's recap the markets and how they closed yesterday. July corn at 409 3/4, down 1 3/4, with September corn at 417 3/4, down 2. July soybeans 1117, up 1 1/4, with August soybeans 1124, up 1.5. July wheat at 586 3/4, down 10 3/4, with September wheat at 597, down 10.5. July cotton at 7320, down 201. December cotton at 7859, down 82. July rice 1289.5, up 42 cents, with September rice at 1326.5, up 40.5. Moving on to livestock now, June live cattle at 255.15, down 67.5. August live cattle at 246 even, down 135. August feeder cattle at 368.15, down 227.5. September feeder cattle at 366.97.5, down 185. July lane hogs at 94.22.5, down 42.5. With August hogs at 97.22.5, up 50. That's your EAB Early Morning Market Update, and I'm Scotty Woodson. Have a great day.
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3: ABC News, I'm Sherry Preston. More back and forth over when international inspectors will get a look at Iran's nuclear sites after the head of the UN's nuclear agency said inspectors will go in. An Iranian diplomat has just now said that won't happen until there is a final deal. Yesterday, President Trump reacted after Iran said inspectors would not be going in anytime soon.
4: They're wrong. They're wrong. They know they're wrong. They told us inside, and we have it down, 100% inspections. I'd cancel the meetings right now.
3: The Senate, for the first time, passing a war powers resolution. Louisiana Republican Bill Cassidy, one of four in the GOP who voted yes.
5: We are elected representatives, and the need to communicate with the American people and with the Congress, I hope that they will understand that that is what's involved here.
3: The president calls it meaningless. A judge in San Francisco barring federal officials from making arrests at immigration court. This is ABC News.
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9: Skies are going to be partly sunny today, but we will dodge a few showers and thunderstorms for the first part of our Wednesday. Later this afternoon, highs will be climbing into the low 80s. Tonight, a slim chance of a shower, a low of 70. Tomorrow for Thursday, we may see a little fog in the morning. The rest of the day brightens up pretty quickly, but we'll keep a 40% chance of showers and storms around through the afternoon. Highs, mid-80s, partly sunny Friday, and a high near 90. From the Arkansas Now Weather Center, I'm meteorologist Laura Huckabee.
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3: Skies are going to be partly sunny today, but we will dodge a few showers and thunderstorms for the first part of our Wednesday. Later this afternoon, highs will be climbing into the low 80s. Tonight, a slim chance of a shower, a low of 70. Tomorrow for Thursday, we may see a little fog in the morning. The rest of the day brightens up pretty quickly, but we'll keep a 40% chance of showers and storms around through the afternoon. Highs, mid-80s. Partly sunny Friday, and a high near 90. From the Arkansas Now Weather Center, I'm meteorologist Laura Huckabee.

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1: Hello, everyone. It is time now for an EAB News update. U.S. Senator John Bozeman of Arkansas, the chairman of the Senate Ag Committee, released an early version of the Senate's Farm Bill yesterday. His proposal calls for increasing loan limits to better reflect current costs, co-edifying the Department of Agriculture's program for constructing rural broadband networks, and studying fertilizer markets and factors affecting input costs and supply. Bozeman said yesterday that a farm bill is long overdue. It's been 2018 since the farm bill passed Congress. The senator says he released his draft yesterday in hopes that a farm bill will be approved before Congress's August recess. Arkansas's unemployment rate dropped slightly in May, while the state's labor pool rose to a record level. The Arkansas Department of Commerce is reporting that the state's unemployment rate for May stood at 4.2%. That's down 1/10 of a percentage point from 4.3% in April. However, it's up from the 4.0% in May of last year. Same department reported yesterday that the civilian labor force hit a state record of 1,455,735 for May. That's up from April of this year and May of last year. And the number of unemployed Arkansans actively seeking work in the state dropped for the fourth month in a row. Non-farm jobs in Arkansas also set a record at $1,351,700. The largest gains were in trade, transportation, utilities, and leisure and hospitality. The date for the 2026 Beatles on the Ridge has been set. The Lawrence County Chamber of Commerce meeting yesterday says the festival will be held on Saturday, September 19th in Walnut Ridge. It'll be held from 10 a.m. to 9:30 p.m. that day. The musical lineup will include Liverpool Legends, a Beatles cover band, Mary Beth Bird, Memphis Jones, and the Williams Sisters. For the last 13 years, Beatles fans have converged on Walnut Ridge in the fall to celebrate the Beatles plane landing for refueling at the Walnut Ridge Airport. Thousands of people welcomed the group as they made a, quote, secret landing there in the early 60s. Arkansas's Darius Acuff Jr. was selected 7th overall by the Sacramento Kings during the NBA draft last night. Acuff is a first-team All-American for the Hogs during his one and only year at Arkansas. He was both the Freshman of the Year and the Player of the Year last year. He was a leading scorer for the SEC with 23.5 points per game and was third nationally. He also led the SEC in assists with 6.4 a game, the first SEC player to lead both since Pistol Pete Maravich.

0: over the Mid-South. 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
3: Skies are going to be partly sunny today, but we will dodge a few showers and thunderstorms for the first part of our Wednesday. Later this afternoon, highs will be climbing into the low 80s. Tonight, a slim chance of a shower, a low of 70. Tomorrow for Thursday, we may see a little fog in the morning. The rest of the day brightens up pretty quickly, but we'll keep a 40% chance of showers and storms around through the afternoon. Highs, mid-80s, partly sunny Friday, and a high near 90. From the Arkansas Now Weather Center, I'm meteorologist Laura Huckabee.

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2: ABC News, I'm Sherry Preston. When it comes to international inspections of Iran's nuclear program, Rafael Grossi, head of the UN's nuclear agency, summed it up this morning, saying,
3: "There's a war of words here. Some say yes, the others say no."
2: And that was before an Iranian diplomat this morning declared there will be no inspections until a deal with the United States is finalized, the Trump administration saying Iran has agreed to let inspectors in. The president also just now posting the U.S. will control Iranian money that is being unfrozen and will use it to buy food for Iran from American farmers. The president goes to Capitol Hill today to sign the bipartisan housing reform measure and for a lunch with Senate Republicans. New York City's mayor has a big day on primary day. All of the congressional candidates he endorsed won. Two of them beat incumbent members of the House. More brutal heat hitting Europe. At least 40 people have drowned in France trying to cool off. This is ABC News.
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8: Skies are going to be partly sunny today, but we will dodge a few showers and thunderstorms for the first part of our Wednesday. Later this afternoon, highs will be climbing into the low 80s. Tonight, a slim chance of a shower, a low of 70. Tomorrow for Thursday, we may see a little fog in the morning. The rest of the day brightens up pretty quickly, but we'll keep a 40% chance of showers and storms around through the afternoon. Highs, mid-80s, partly sunny Friday, and a high near 90. From the Arkansas Now Weather Center, I'm meteorologist Laura Huckabee.
9: Sunny. Yesterday my life was filled with rain. Sunny.

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4: Skies are going to be partly sunny today, but we will dodge a few showers and thunderstorms for the first part of our Wednesday. Later this afternoon, highs will be climbing into the low 80s. Tonight, a slim chance of a shower, a low of 70. Tomorrow for Thursday, we may see a little fog in the morning. The rest of the day brightens up pretty quickly, but we'll keep a 40% chance of showers and storms around through the afternoon. Highs, mid-80s. Partly sunny Friday, and a high near 90. From the Arkansas Now Weather Center, I'm meteorologist Laura Huckabee.
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1: Hello, everyone. It is time now for a EAB News update. Wind Water Utilities General Manager Blake Marotti says work is just about concluded for the maintenance building and the administration building at the Wind Wastewater Treatment Facility. Marotti says those two buildings are expected to be ready by the end of July. Those buildings and the main wastewater treatment plant were destroyed in the March 2023 wind tornado. Marotti says it will still be next year before the wastewater treatment plant is finished. He says that building is taking longer because of all the environmental issues connected with such a facility. There is a possibility that all the main structures, with the exception of the First United Methodist Church, could be back in operation by mid-year in 2027 in Wynn. The goal for the new Wynn High School remains next spring. The First United Methodist rebuild is in the planning stages. Some 200 buildings or homes were destroyed or damaged in the tornado, which killed four and injured about 35 others. St. Bernard's Healthcare has begun a new cancer therapy program. The program will help patients face a rare cancer diagnosis. It is called gastroenteropancreatic tumors. Those cancers can develop in the stomach, intestines, or pancreas, and can be difficult to treat with standard, more traditional treatment. The program allows St. Bernard's to work with Navarist, a patient support group, to help those with diagnosis with assistance in such things as insurance, prior authorization, and financial support options. The program will also provide treatment options. Nomination period is now open for Farm Service County Committee nominations. It will remain open until August 3rd. The Farm Service Agency County Committees are a critical component of the day-to-day operations of FSA, and they allow grassroots input and local administration of federal farm programs. Elections occur each year with what is called a local administration area, or LAA. LAAs are elective areas for FCA committees in a single county or multi-county jurisdiction. To nominate anyone, persons are urged to contact their nearest USDA service center. Registration is now open for the Arkansas Game and Fish Commission's Urban Deer Hunt. Urban hunts will be held in Heber Springs, Fairfield Bay, Cherokee Village, Helena, West Helena, Horseshoe Bend, and Russellville this year. The Urban Deer Hunt will be held from September 1st to December 15th. Deer harvested during urban hunts do not count toward a hunter seasonal limit, and there are no limits to the number of deer that can be harvested. The first deer harvested must be donated to the Arkansas Hunters Feeding the Hungry program, which provides meat to food pantries throughout the state. Hunters must pass the International Bow Hunters Education Program before participating in urban deer hunts.

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3: Hello everyone, it's time now for an EAB News update. The Arkansas Farm Family of the Year program has named its eight district Farm Families of the Year for 2026. Those farms will now compete for the title of Arkansas Farm Family of the Year, which will be announced in December. The East family of Clarkdale in Crittenden County was named the East Central District Farm Family of the Year. They are joined by the Hornbeck family of DeWitt in Arkansas County, the Vinson family of Rosebud, the Haley family of Benton County, the Rogers family of Logan County, the Franchiser family of Sevier County, the Fawcett family of Little River County, and the Newland family of Van Buren County. The Farm Family of the Year program begins with the selection of the top farm families in each county in Arkansas and ends with the selection of the Arkansas Farm Family of the Year in December. Families are judged on farm production, efficiency, management, family life, and community leadership. The Arkansas Attorney General's Office reports that some fake tax notices are being circulated seeking upfront fees for relief services. Attorney General Tim Griffin said the letters claim consumers owe back taxes or could face tax liens, wage garnishments, or other penalties if they don't pay. Griffin says Arkansans should respond to the scam in a number of ways. Do not call the number listed on the letter. Do not share personal banking or financial information. Do not make payment before verifying the company is legitimate, and verify your tax status directly with the IRS or the Arkansas Department of Finance and Administration. The U.S. Postal Service plans to once again increase the price of stamps. Price of a first-class forever stamp will go up by another 4 cents from the current 78 cents to 82 cents on July 12th. The cost for postcards will increase from 60 cents to 65 cents, while international postcards will go from $1.70 to $1.75. Price for domestic mail will rise from 74 cents to 78 cents. Those amounts average about a 5% increase across the board. The Memphis Grizzlies selected Dukes Kimboozer with the third pick of the NBA draft last night. Boozer was a freshman at Duke. He averaged 22.5 points a game and 10.2 rebounds. He is the son of former NBA All-Star Carlos Boozer. The Grizzlies also selected Iowa guard Bennett Schwartz with a 16th pick. However, Schwartz was traded to Oklahoma City for a pair of second-round picks, and for pick number 17, they selected Kareem Lopez, a 17-year-old who played in New Zealand the last two seasons with that number 17 pick.
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3: Skies are going to be partly sunny today, but we will dodge a few showers and thunderstorms for the first part of our Wednesday. Later this afternoon, highs will be climbing into the low 80s. Tonight, a slim chance of a shower, a low of 70. Tomorrow for Thursday, we may see a little fog in the morning. The rest of the day brightens up pretty quickly, but we'll keep a 40% chance of showers and storms around through the afternoon. Highs, mid-80s, partly sunny Friday, and a high near 90. From the Arkansas Now Weather Center, I'm meteorologist Laura Huckabee.

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3: Hi, everyone. We've got a 50-50 shot of showers and thunderstorms through the first part of the day, but pretty quickly into the early afternoon, our skies will be partly sunny. It'll be warm today with highs in the low 80s, a spotty shower tonight. Tomorrow, we'll see a little fog in the morning, but the rest of the day is pretty bright. We will keep a slim chance of a shower or storm around. Highs tomorrow in the mid-80s. By Friday, we're partly sunny, getting hotter with a high near 90 degrees. From the Arkansas Now Weather Center, I'm meteorologist Laura Huckabee.

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1: Here is this hour's headlines from the Arkansas Now newsroom. Arkansas's unemployment rate fell to 4.2% in May as the state reached record high employment levels. The rate declined from 4.3% in April, while the national unemployment rate remained unchanged at 4.3%. Arkansas State Police say 190 pounds of marijuana were seized during a traffic stop Monday on Interstate 40 in Monroe County. Officials say the 17-year-old driver from Oklahoma City was arrested and taken into custody. The Lawrence County Chamber of Commerce announced that the 2026 Beatles at the Ridge Festival will return on Saturday, September 19th. The award-winning festival celebrates the Beatles' 1964 visit to Walnut Ridge. This year's musical lineup includes the Liverpool Legends, Mary Beth Bird, Memphis Jones, and the Williams Singers. The event will also feature arts and crafts vendors, a classic car show, Beatles-themed exhibits, and family-friendly activities. From the Arkansas Now newsroom, I'm Kelly Conley.
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7: Hi, everyone. We've got a 50-50 shot of showers and thunderstorms through the first part of the day, but pretty quickly into the early afternoon, our skies will be partly sunny. It'll be warm today with highs in the low 80s, a spotty shower tonight. Tomorrow, we'll see a little fog in the morning, but the rest of the day is pretty bright. We will keep a slim chance of a shower or storm around. Highs tomorrow in the mid-80s. By Friday, we're partly sunny, getting hotter with a high near 90 degrees. From the Arkansas Now Weather Center, I'm meteorologist Laura Huckabee.
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1: Rice prices down to start the day. Good morning, I'm Scotty Woodson on the EAB Ag Network with your EAB opening market report. July corn at 410 and a quarter, up a half, with September corn at 418 and a half, up three quarters. July soybeans, 1117 and three quarters, up three quarters, with August soybeans, 1125, up one. July wheat at 589 and three quarters, up three, with September wheat at 601, up four. July cotton at 7461, up 65, with December cotton at 7747, down 126. July rice at 1279, down 10 and a half cents, with September rice at 1318, down 8.5. Moving on to livestock now, June live cattle at 255.15 unchanged, with August live cattle at 246.52 and a half, up 52 and a half. August feeder cattle at 369.85, up 170. September feeder cattle at 368.35, up 137 and a half. July lane hogs 94.22 and a half unchanged, with August hogs 97.45, up 22 and a half. That's your EAB opening market report, and I'm Scotty Woodson. 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
3: Hi, everyone. We've got a 50-50 shot of showers and thunderstorms through the first part of the day, but pretty quickly into the early afternoon, our skies will be partly sunny. It'll be warm today with highs in the low 80s, a spotty shower tonight. Tomorrow, we'll see a little fog in the morning, but the rest of the day is pretty bright. We will keep a slim chance of a shower or storm around. Highs tomorrow in the mid-80s. By Friday, we're partly sunny, getting hotter with a high near 90 degrees. From the Arkansas Now Weather Center, I'm meteorologist Laura Huckabee. We'll be right back.

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1: Here's the latest headlines from the Arkansas Now newsroom. Arkansas State Police say 190 pounds of marijuana was seized during a traffic stop Monday on Interstate 40 in Monroe County. Troopers arrested a 17-year-old from Oklahoma City and took the teen to the Brinkley Police Department before transporting the teen to the Craighead County Juvenile Detention Center. Registration is now open for the Arkansas Game and Fish Commission's annual urban deer hunts. This year's archery-only hunts will take place in Cherokee Village, Fairfield Bay, Heber Springs, Helena, West Helena, Horseshoe Bend, and Russellville, and are designed to help manage deer populations. Deer harvested during the urban hunts do not count toward a hunter's seasonal limit, and there are no limits to the number of deer that can be harvested. Hunters must complete required safety training and pass a proficiency test, and the first deer harvested must be donated to Arkansas Hunters Feeding the Hungry. From the Arkansas Now newsroom, I'm Scotty Woodson.
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5: Hi, everyone. We've got a 50-50 shot of showers and thunderstorms through the first part of the day, but pretty quickly into the early afternoon, our skies will be partly sunny. It'll be warm today with highs in the low 80s, a spotty shower tonight. Tomorrow, we'll see a little fog in the morning, but the rest of the day is pretty bright. We will keep a slim chance of a shower or storm around. Highs tomorrow in the mid-80s. By Friday, we're partly sunny, getting hotter with a high near 90 degrees. From the Arkansas Now Weather Center, I'm meteorologist Laura Huckabee.
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1: Rice prices rebounding a bit, cotton falling. Good morning, I'm Scotty Woodson on the EAB Ag Network with your EAB Midday Market Report. July corn at 410 and a quarter up a half, with September corn at 419 and a quarter up one and a half. July soybeans 1117 and three quarters up three quarters, with August soybeans 1125 and a quarter up one and a quarter. July wheat at 595 and three quarters up nine, with September wheat at 606 and a quarter up nine and a quarter. October cotton at 7550, down 193. December cotton at 7716, down 157. July rice at 12.91, up one and a half, with September rice at 13.30, up three and a half. Moving on to livestock now, June live cattle at 255.77 and a half, up 62 and a half. August live cattle at 246.70, up 70. August feeder cattle at 371.05, up 290. September feeder cattle at 369.55, up 257 and a half. July lane hogs 94.07 and a half, down 15, with August hogs at 97.15, down 7 and a half. That's your EAB Midday Market Report, and I'm Scotty Woodson. Have a great day.
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1: ABC News, I'm Sherry Preston. If he can't have his voting bill, he won't sign any bill. President Trump canceling today's signing of the bipartisan housing legislation designed to make home ownership more affordable.

1 month ago today, I was happy as a lark. 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You know, tomorrow is their future. 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
3: Hi, everyone. We've got a 50-50 shot of showers and thunderstorms through the first part of the day, but pretty quickly into the early afternoon, our skies will be partly sunny. It'll be warm today with highs in the low 80s, a spotty shower tonight. Tomorrow, we'll see a little fog in the morning, but the rest of the day is pretty bright. We will keep a slim chance of a shower or storm around. Highs tomorrow in the mid-80s. By Friday, we're partly sunny, getting hotter with a high near 90 degrees. From the Arkansas Now Weather Center, I'm meteorologist Laura Huckabee.

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1: Here's the latest headlines from the Arkansas Now newsroom. Little Rock School District Superintendent Dr. Jamal Wright is recovering from minor injuries after a rollover crash on Interstate 40. Wright said another vehicle struck his truck, causing him to lose control, hit two other vehicles, and roll over. The Pea Ridge Police Department will hold a public vigil this Friday to mark 5 years since the line-of-duty death of Officer Kevin Apple. The memorial begins at 9 p.m. between Slack Street and Townsend Way. Apple was killed in 2021 when a fleeing driver pinned him between two vehicles. The driver later received a life sentence without parole. And the Pine Bluff School District has named a new interim superintendent. The school board appointed Assistant Superintendent Philip Carlock to replace Jennifer Barbary. He will serve as acting superintendent through June 30th before taking over as interim superintendent on July the 1st. From the Arkansas Now newsroom, I'm Scotty Woodson.
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4: Hi, everyone. We've got a 50-50 shot of showers and thunderstorms through the first part of the day, but pretty quickly into the early afternoon, our skies will be partly sunny. It'll be warm today with highs in the low 80s, a spotty shower tonight. Tomorrow, we'll see a little fog in the morning, but the rest of the day is pretty bright. We will keep a slim chance of a shower or storm around. Highs tomorrow in the mid-80s. By Friday, we're partly sunny, getting hotter with a high near 90 degrees. From the Arkansas Now Weather Center, I'm meteorologist Laura Huckabee. Oh.

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1: ABC News, I'm Chuck Sievertson. Canceled by President Trump, him signing bipartisan affordable housing legislation. The president on his Truth Social page said he'll sign it only if Congress passes the Save America Act. Trump says compared to the election-related bill, the housing measure is of minor importance. House Speaker Mike Johnson says he anticipates the housing bill will be signed in the next 10 days. Intense public criticism and mounting lawsuits have pushed a Houston summer camp to file for

0: bankruptcy protection. ABC's Jim Ryan.
1: Camp Mystic had been in operation for nearly a century when severe flash flooding last year took the lives of 25 children, two counselors, and Dick Eastland, the co-owner of the facility.
0: Life-threatening heat wave is smothering much of Western and Southern Europe. As part of a federal bribery case, sources familiar with it tell ABC News the former chief of staff to ex-New York Mayor Eric Adams, Frank Caron, his brother, and two others were arrested today. This is ABC News.
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5: Hi, everyone. We've got a 50-50 shot of showers and thunderstorms through the first part of the day, but pretty quickly into the early afternoon, our skies will be partly sunny. It'll be warm today with highs in the low 80s, a spotty shower tonight. Tomorrow, we'll see a little fog in the morning, but the rest of the day is pretty bright. We will keep a slim chance of a shower or storm around. Highs tomorrow in the mid-80s. By Friday, we're partly sunny, getting hotter with a high near 90 degrees. From the Arkansas Now Weather Center, I'm meteorologist Laura Huckabee.
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1: Wheat prices still up, other crops falling. Hello, I'm Scotty Woodson on the EAB Ag Network with your EAB Noon Market Report. July corn at 408 and a quarter down 1.5, with September corn at 416 and 3/4 down 1. July soybeans 1114 and a quarter down 2 3/4, with August soybeans 1122 and a quarter down 1 3/4. July wheat at 594 up 7 1/4, with September wheat at 604 and a quarter, also up 7 1/4. July cotton at 7250 down 146, with December cotton at 7674 down 199. July rice 1287 down 2.5, with September rice at 1326.5 unchanged. Moving on to livestock now. June live cattle 255.80 up 65. August live cattle 246.62.5 up 62.5. August feeder cattle 370.80 up 265. September feeder cattle 369.22.5 up 225. July lane hogs at 94 even down 22.5. With August hogs at 96.85 down 37.5. That's your EAB New Market Report, and I'm Scotty Woodson. Have a great day.
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8: Hi, everyone. We've got a 50-50 shot of showers and thunderstorms through the first part of the day, but pretty quickly into the early afternoon, our skies will be partly sunny. It'll be warm today with highs in the low 80s, a spotty shower tonight. Tomorrow, we'll see a little fog in the morning, but the rest of the day is pretty bright. We will keep a slim chance of a shower or storm around. Highs tomorrow in the mid-80s. By Friday, we're partly sunny, getting hotter with a high near 90 degrees. From the Arkansas Now Weather Center, I'm meteorologist Laura Huckabee.

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1: Hello, everyone. It is time now for an EAB News update. Windwater Utilities General Manager Blake Marotti says work is just about concluded for the maintenance building, and the administration building is nearing completion. Marotti says those two buildings are expected to be ready by the end of July. Those buildings and the main wastewater treatment plant were destroyed in the March 2023 wind tornado. Marotti says it will still be next year before the wastewater treatment plant is ready. He says that building is taking longer because of all the environmental issues connected with such a facility. There is a possibility that all of the main structures, with the exception of the First United Methodist Church, could be back in operation by mid-year in 2027 in wind. The goal for the new Wynn High School remains next spring. The buildings are the First United Methodist Church rebuild is in the planning stages. Some 200 buildings or homes were destroyed or damaged in the tornado, which killed four and injured about 35 others. St. Bernard's Healthcare has begun a new cancer therapy program. The program will help patients face a rare cancer diagnosis. It's called gastroendopancreatic tumors. Those cancers develop in the stomach, intestines, or pancreas, and can be difficult to treat with standard, more traditional treatment. Program allows St. Bernard's to work with Novartis patient support to help those with a diagnosis with assistance in things such as insurance, with prior authorization and financial support options. Program will also provide treatment options. The nomination period is now open for Farm Service County Committee nominations. It will remain open until August the 3rd. The Farm Service Agency County Committees are a critical component of the day-to-day operations of FSA, and they allow grassroots input and local administration of federal farm programs. Elections occur each year with what is called a local administrative area, or LAA. LAAs are elective areas for FSA committees in a single county or multi-county jurisdiction. To nominate any one person, are urged to contact their nearest USDA service center. Registration is now open for the Arkansas Game and Fish Commission Urban Deer Hunt. Urban hunts will be held in Heber Springs, Fairfield Bay, Cherokee Village, Helena, West Helena, Horseshoe Bend, and Russellville this year. The Urban Deer Hunt will be open from September 1st to December 15th. Deer harvested during urban hunts do not count toward a hunter's seasonal limit, and there are no limits to the number of deer that can be harvested. The first deer harvested must be donated to the Arkansas Hunters Feeding the Hungry program, which provides meat to food pantries throughout the state. Hunters must pass the International Bow Hunters Education Program before participating in urban deer hunts.

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3: Hi, everyone. We've got a 50-50 shot of showers and thunderstorms through the first part of the day, but pretty quickly into the early afternoon, our skies will be partly sunny. It'll be warm today with highs in the low 80s, a spotty shower tonight. Tomorrow, we'll see a little fog in the morning, but the rest of the day is pretty bright. We will keep a slim chance of a shower or storm around. Highs tomorrow in the mid-80s. By Friday, we're partly sunny, getting hotter with a high near 90 degrees. From the Arkansas Now Weather Center, I'm meteorologist Laura Huckabee.

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2: Skies will be partly cloudy to the afternoon as highs today climb into the low 80s. Tonight, partly cloudy skies, warm with a low near 70 degrees. Tomorrow, we've got a little fog in the morning, then sunshine for the rest of the day. We'll sprinkle in a slim chance of a shower or storm, temperatures warming into the mid-80s. By Friday, partly sunny, getting hotter, with a high close to 90 degrees. Right now, it looks like Saturday is sunny, hot, with a high of 91. From the Arkansas Now Weather Center, I'm meteorologist Laura Huckabee.

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3: Skies will be partly cloudy to the afternoon as highs today climb into the low 80s. Tonight, partly cloudy skies, warm with a low near 70 degrees. Tomorrow, we've got a little fog in the morning, then sunshine for the rest of the day. We'll sprinkle in a slim chance of a shower or storm, temperatures warming into the mid-80s. By Friday, partly sunny, getting hotter, with a high close to 90 degrees. Right now, it looks like Saturday is sunny, hot, with a high of 91. From the Arkansas Now Weather Center, I'm meteorologist Laura Huckabee.
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5: 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Somehow or another, the whole darn thing went wrong. 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
1: Here's the latest headlines from the Arkansas Now newsroom. Arkansas State Police say 190 pounds of marijuana was seized during a traffic stop Monday on Interstate 40 in Monroe County. Troopers arrested a 17-year-old from Oklahoma City and took the teen to the Brinkley Police Department before transporting the teen to the Craighead County Juvenile Detention Center. Registration is now open for the Arkansas Game and Fish Commission's annual Urban Deer Hunts. This year's archery-only hunts will take place in Cherokee Village, Fairfield Bay, Heber Springs, Helena, West Helena, Horseshoe Bend, and Russellville, and are designed to help manage deer populations. Deer harvested during the urban hunts do not count toward a hunter's seasonal limit, and there are no limits to the number of deer that can be harvested. Hunters must complete required safety training and pass a proficiency test, and the first deer harvested must be donated to Arkansas Hunters Feeding the Hungry. From the Arkansas Now newsroom, I'm Scotty Woodson. 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
4: Skies will be partly cloudy through the afternoon as highs today climb into the low 80s. Tonight, partly cloudy skies, warm with a low near 70 degrees. Tomorrow, we've got a little fog in the morning, then sunshine for the rest of the day. We'll sprinkle in a slim chance of a shower or storm, temperatures warming into the mid-80s. By Friday, partly sunny, getting hotter, with a high close to 90 degrees. Right now, it looks like Saturday is sunny, hot, with a high of 91. From the Arkansas Now Weather Center, I'm meteorologist Laura Huckabee.

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The afternoon is highs today, climbing to the low 80s. Tonight, partly cloudy skies, warm with a low near 70 degrees. Tomorrow, we've got a little fog in the morning, then sunshine for the rest of the day. We'll sprinkle in a slim chance of a shower or storm, temperatures warming into the mid-80s. By Friday, partly sunny, getting hotter, with a high close to 90 degrees. Right now, it looks like Saturday is sunny, hot, with a high of 91. From the Arkansas Now Weather Center, I'm meteorologist Laura Huckabee.

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5: Skies will be partly cloudy to the afternoon as highs today climb into the low 80s. Tonight, partly cloudy skies, warm with a low near 70 degrees. Tomorrow, we've got a little fog in the morning, then sunshine for the rest of the day. We'll sprinkle in a slim chance of a shower or storm, temperatures warming into the mid-80s. By Friday, partly sunny, getting hotter, with a high close to 90 degrees. Right now, it looks like Saturday is sunny, hot, with a high of 91. From the Arkansas Now Weather Center, I'm meteorologist Laura Huckabee.
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1: Here's the latest headlines from the Arkansas Now newsroom. Little Rock School District Superintendent Dr. Jamal Wright is recovering from minor injuries after a rollover crash on Interstate 40. Wright said another vehicle struck his truck, causing him to lose control, hit two other vehicles, and roll over. The Pea Ridge Police Department will hold a public vigil this Friday to mark 5 years since the line-of-duty death of Officer Kevin Apple. The memorial begins at 9 p.m. between Slack Street and Townsend Way. Apple was killed in 2021 when a fleeing driver pinned him between two vehicles. The driver later received a life sentence without parole. And the Pine Bluff School District has named a new interim superintendent. The school board appointed Assistant Superintendent Philip Carlock to replace Jennifer Barbary. He will serve as acting superintendent through June 30th before taking over as interim superintendent on July the 1st. From the Arkansas Now newsroom, I'm Scotty Woodson.
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3: Skies will be partly cloudy to the afternoon as highs today climb into the low 80s. Tonight, partly cloudy skies, warm with a low near 70 degrees. Tomorrow, we've got a little fog in the morning, then sunshine for the rest of the day. We'll sprinkle in a slim chance of a shower or storm, temperatures warming into the mid-80s. By Friday, partly sunny, getting hotter, with a high close to 90 degrees. Right now, it looks like Saturday is sunny, hot, with a high of 91. From the Arkansas Now Weather Center, I'm meteorologist Laura Huckabee.

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1: Rice prices up, other crops down. Hello, I'm Scotty Woodson on the EAB Ag Network with your EAB Market Countdown. July corn at 407 down 2 3/4, with September corn at 415 and 3/4 down 2. July soybeans at 1108 and 3/4 down 8 1/4, with August soybeans 1116 and 3/4 down 7 1/4. July wheat at 585 and 3/4 down 1. September wheat at 596 down 1. July cotton at 7209 down 187. December cotton at 7626 down 247. July rice 1292.5 up 3, with September rice at 1332 up 5.5. Moving on to livestock now, June live cattle at 256 even up 85. August live cattle at 246.52.5 up 52.5. August feeder cattle at 372.92.5 up 477.5. September feeder cattle at 370.62.5 up 365. July lane hogs at 93.85 down 37.5, with August hogs at 96.70 down 52.5. 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
1: ABC News, I'm Chuck Sievertson. President Trump managed to derail a celebration today that would have been him signing a bipartisan affordable housing bill. No can do unless Congress first passes his Save America Act, an election-related measure. Congressman Ted Lieu, California Democrat.
2: Why is that? Did he wake up on the wrong side of the bed? Is he unable to stay awake today? What's causing him to chicken out again? Is it Taco Wednesday?
1: After lunch on Capitol Hill with Republican lawmakers, the president.
3: I think we had a really great meeting, and we're very proud of the party. We like our leader. We like everybody really in the room. I don't like a few people, but that's okay. I think you know who they are.
1: Sources tell ABC News that the meeting was tense, with the president frustrated over the War Powers Resolution vote. Sources say Senator Bill Cassidy and President Trump clashed, with sources saying it was a shouting match. Other senators tried to ease tensions. This is ABC News.
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5: Skies will be partly cloudy to the afternoon as highs today climb into the low 80s. Tonight, partly cloudy skies, warm with a low near 70 degrees. Tomorrow, we've got a little fog in the morning, then sunshine for the rest of the day. We'll sprinkle in a slim chance of a shower or storm, temperatures warming into the mid-80s. By Friday, partly sunny, getting hotter, with a high close to 90 degrees. Right now, it looks like Saturday is sunny, hot, with a high of 91. From the Arkansas Now Weather Center, I'm meteorologist Laura Huckabee.

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3: Skies will be partly cloudy through the afternoon as highs today climb into the low 80s. Tonight, partly cloudy skies, warm with a low near 70 degrees. Tomorrow, we've got a little fog in the morning, then sunshine for the rest of the day. We'll sprinkle in a slim chance of a shower or storm, temperatures warming into the mid 80s. By Friday, partly sunny, getting hotter, with a high close to 90 degrees. Right now, it looks like Saturday is sunny, hot, with a high of 91. From the Arkansas Now Weather Center, I'm meteorologist Laura Huckabee.

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1: Here are the latest headlines from the Arkansas Now newsroom. Arkansas's unemployment rate has fallen to 4.2% in May as the state reached record high employment levels. The rate declined from 4.3% in April, while the national employment rate remained unchanged at 4.3%. Arkansas State Police say 190 pounds of marijuana were seized during a traffic stop Monday on Interstate 40 in Monroe County. Officials say the 17-year-old driver from Oklahoma City was arrested and taken into custody. The AAA says they expect record Independence Day travel this coming week. Agency officials said more than 61 million people will drive nationwide, with nearly 6 million travelers on the Arkansas highways through the week. And this comes as gas prices continue to fall. AAA reported Tuesday that the average cost of a regular gallon of gas in the natural state was $3.54, down 12 cents from last week. From the Arkansas Now newsroom, I'm Scotty Woodson.
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5: Skies will be partly cloudy through the afternoon as highs today climb into the low 80s. Tonight, partly cloudy skies, warm with a low near 70 degrees. Tomorrow, we've got a little fog in the morning, then sunshine for the rest of the day. We'll sprinkle in a slim chance of a shower or storm, temperatures warming into the mid-80s. By Friday, partly sunny, getting hotter, with a high close to 90 degrees. Right now, it looks like Saturday is sunny, hot, with a high of 91. From the Arkansas Now Weather Center, I'm meteorologist Laura Huckabee.

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1: Rice and cattle do end the day up. 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July corn at 407 down 2 and 3 quarters, with September corn at 415 and 3 quarters down 2. July soybeans at 1108 and 3 quarters down 8 and a quarter, with August soybeans 1116 and 3 quarters down 7 and a quarter. July wheat at 585 and 3 quarters down 1. September wheat at 596 down 1. July cotton at 7209 down 187. December cotton at 7626 down 247. July rice 1292 and a half up 3, with September rice at 1332 up 5 and a half. Moving on to livestock now, June live cattle at 256 even up 85, August live cattle at 246.52 and a half up 52 and a half, August feeder cattle at 372.92 and a half up 477 and a half, September feeder cattle at 370.62 and a half up 365, July lane hogs at 93.85 down 37 and a half, with August hogs at 96.70 down 52 and a half. That's your EAB Market Recap, and I'm Scotty Woodson. Have a great day.
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2: ABC News, I'm Chuck Sievertson. It wasn't a leisurely lunch for Republican lawmakers meeting with President Trump on Capitol Hill. Many had expected a political win-win in an election year earlier, but the president canceled the signing of a bipartisan affordable housing bill. He insists Congress first passed his Save America Act, an election-related measure. Louisiana Senator Bill Cassidy indicates what sources to ABC News said was correct, that the meeting was tense with the president frustrated over the War Powers Resolution vote. He and Cassidy getting into a shouting match. Cassidy saying he asked Trump about the Iran war.
3: You have not told the American people what's going on. It was supposed to last 4 weeks, it's lasted 4 months. Our original objectives have not been achieved. And I want to know what's going on.
2: A federal judge today permanently barred Trump's executive order implementing a proof of citizenship requirement to vote. This is ABC News.
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6: Skies will be partly cloudy to the afternoon as highs today climb into the low 80s. Tonight, partly cloudy skies, warm with a low near 70 degrees. Tomorrow, we've got a little fog in the morning, then sunshine for the rest of the day. We'll sprinkle in a slim chance of a shower or storm, temperatures warming into the mid-80s. By Friday, partly sunny, getting hotter, with a high close to 90 degrees. Right now, it looks like Saturday is sunny, hot, with a high of 91. From the Arkansas Now Weather Center, I'm meteorologist Laura Huckabee.

0: TV was black and white, but the songs always had color. 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
3: Skies will be partly cloudy through the afternoon as highs today climb into the low 80s. Tonight, partly cloudy skies, warm with a low near 70 degrees. Tomorrow, we've got a little fog in the morning, then sunshine for the rest of the day. We'll sprinkle in a slim chance of a shower or storm, temperatures warming into the mid 80s. By Friday, partly sunny, getting hotter, with a high close to 90 degrees. Right now, it looks like Saturday is sunny, hot, with a high of 91. From the Arkansas Now Weather Center, I'm meteorologist Laura Huckabee. Oh.

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1: Here's this hour's headlines from the Arkansas Now Newsroom. Arkansas State Police say 190 pounds of marijuana were seized during a traffic stop Monday on Interstate 40 in Monroe County. Officials say the 17-year-old driver from Oklahoma City was arrested and taken into custody. And Arkansas's unemployment rate fell to 4.2% in May as the state reached record high employment levels. The rate declined from 4.3% in April, while the national unemployment rate remained unchanged at 4.3%. And AAA officials say that more than 61 million people will drive nationwide during the Independence Day holiday, with nearly 6 million travelers coming from Arkansas and neighboring states. AAA records Independence Day travel between June 27th and July 5th. This comes as AAA reports that the average price for gas in Arkansas is $3.54, down 12 cents from last week. From the Arkansas Now Newsroom, I'm Hannah Campbell.
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6: Skies will be partly cloudy to the afternoon as highs today climb into the low 80s. Tonight, partly cloudy skies, warm with a low near 70 degrees. Tomorrow, we've got a little fog in the morning, then sunshine for the rest of the day. We'll sprinkle in a slim chance of a shower or storm, temperatures warming into the mid-80s. By Friday, partly sunny, getting hotter, with a high close to 90 degrees. Right now, it looks like Saturday is sunny, hot, with a high of 91. From the Arkansas Now Weather Center, I'm meteorologist Laura Huckabee.

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2: Hi, everyone. Skies are going to be partly cloudy tonight as temperatures settle close to 70. Tomorrow for Thursday, we've got a little fog in the morning. The rest of the day is pretty bright and sunny. Highs will be in the mid-80s. We'll keep a slim chance of a shower or storm around through the day. And then by Friday, we're just looking at partly sunny skies, no rain. It'll start getting hotter with a high close to 90. Saturday, mostly sunny. No doubt about it. It'll be hot with a high of 91. From the Arkansas Now Weather Center, I'm meteorologist Laura Huckabee.

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3: Hi, everyone. Skies are going to be partly cloudy tonight as temperatures settle close to 70. Tomorrow for Thursday, we've got a little fog in the morning. The rest of the day is pretty bright and sunny. Highs will be in the mid-80s. We'll keep a slim chance of a shower or storm around through the day. And then by Friday, we're just looking at partly sunny skies, no rain. It'll start getting hotter with a high close to 90. Saturday, mostly sunny. No doubt about it. It'll be hot with a high of 91. From the Arkansas Now Weather Center, I'm meteorologist Laura Huckabee.

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1: Hello, everyone. It is time now for an EAB News update. U.S. Senator John Bozeman of Arkansas, the chairman of the Senate Ag Committee, released an early version of the Senate's Farm Bill yesterday. His proposal calls for increasing loan limits to better reflect current cost, co-edifying the Department of Agriculture's Program for Constructing Rural Broadband Networks, and studying fertilizer markets and factors affecting input costs and supply. Bozeman said yesterday that the Farm Bill is long overdue. It's been since 2018 since a Farm Bill passed Congress. The Senator says he released his draft yesterday in hopes that a Farm Bill will be approved before Congress's August recess. Arkansas's unemployment rate dropped slightly in May, while the state's labor pool rose to a record level. The Arkansas Department of Commerce is reporting that the state's unemployment rate for May stood at 4.2%. That's down 0.1 percentage point from the 4.3% in April. However, it's up from the 4.0% of May of last year. The same department reported yesterday that the civilian workforce hit a state record for 1,455,735 for May. That's up from April of this year and May of last year. And the number of unemployed Arkansans actively seeking work in the state dropped for the fourth month in a row. Non-farm jobs in Arkansas also set a record at 1,351,700. Largest gains were in trade, transportation, utilities, leisure, and hospitality. The date for the 2026 Beatles on the Ridge has been set. The Lawrence County Chamber of Commerce meeting yesterday says the festival will be held Saturday, September 19th in Walnut Ridge. It will be held from 10 a.m. to 9:30 p.m. that day. The musical lineup will include Liverpool Legends, a Beatles cover band, Marybeth Bird, Memphis Jones, and the Williams Sisters. For the last 13 years, Beatle fans have converged on Walnut Ridge in the fall to celebrate the Beatles' plane landing for refueling at the former Walnut Ridge Airport. Thousands of people welcomed the group as they made a secret landing there in the early 1960s. The Arkansas Activities Association's mandated summer dead period for high school sports is now in place. The dead period will continue through Sunday, July the 5th. During that time, no athletic competition is allowed and all athletic facilities are closed. The AAA says the dead period allows for a break for both athletes and coaches, also allows schools to perform any needed maintenance to their athletic facilities.

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3: Hi everyone, skies are going to be partly cloudy tonight as temperatures settle close to 70. Tomorrow for Thursday, we've got a little fog in the morning. The rest of the day is pretty bright and sunny. Highs will be in the mid-80s. We'll keep a slim chance of a shower or storm around through the day. And then by Friday, we're just looking at partly sunny skies, no rain. It'll start getting hotter with a high close to 90. Saturday, mostly sunny, no doubt about it. It'll be hot with a high of 91. From the Arkansas Now Weather Center, I'm meteorologist Laura Huckabee.

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2: 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Alliance Ag, 7205 East Highland Drive in Jonesboro, or 4124 Highway 70 West in Forest City.

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3: Hi, everyone. Skies are going to be partly cloudy tonight as temperatures settle close to 70. Tomorrow for Thursday, we've got a little fog in the morning. The rest of the day is pretty bright and sunny. Highs will be in the mid-80s. We'll keep a slim chance of a shower or storm around through the day. And then by Friday, we're just looking at partly sunny skies, no rain. It'll start getting hotter with a high close to 90. Saturday, mostly sunny. No doubt about it, it'll be hot with a high of 91. From the Arkansas Now Weather Center, I'm meteorologist Laura Huckabee.

as you know, I rode a freight train north to Detroit City. And after all these years, I find I've just been wasting my time. So I just think I'll take my foolish pride and put it on a southbound freight and ride. Go on back to the loved ones, the ones that I left waiting so far behind.

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1: Here's this hour's headlines from the Arkansas Newsroom. Officials with the Pulaski County Sheriff's Office are asking for the public's help in resolving a June 23rd deadly shooting. Deputies were called to the Fairfax Crossing Apartments on the 5900 block of McCain Park Place at 8:40 p.m. When they arrived, they found a 17-year-old boy suffering from gunshot wounds. The boy later died. If you have any information related to the shooting, call police. And the Pay Ridge Police Department will hold a public vigil this Friday to mark 5 years since the line of duty death of Officer Kevin Apple. The memorial begins at 9 p.m. between Slack Street and Townsend Way. Apple was killed in 2021 when a fleeing driver pinned him between two vehicles. The driver later received a life sentence without parole. And Vanessa C. from Pulaski County won $50,000 playing $50,000 stacked an instant lottery game. From the Arkansas Now Newsroom, I'm Hannah Campbell.
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6: Hi everyone, skies are going to be partly cloudy tonight as temperatures settle close to 70. Tomorrow for Thursday, we've got a little fog in the morning. The rest of the day is pretty bright and sunny. Highs will be in the mid-80s. We'll keep a slim chance of a shower or storm around through the day. And then by Friday, we're just looking at partly sunny skies, no rain. It'll start getting hotter with a high close to 90. Saturday, mostly sunny. No doubt about it, it'll be hot with a high of 91. From the Arkansas Now Weather Center, I'm meteorologist Laura Huckabee. Oh.

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1: 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I used to think, oh, give me a break, Dad. This isn't economic news. Everybody knows that. 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It seems that he's getting smarter as I get older.
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1: ABC News, I'm Dave Packer. There was supposed to be a celebration. President Trump was expected to sign the bipartisan bill to address the high cost of homes, but he backed off, saying Congress has to pass his Save America voting bill first. The president also on Capitol Hill, meeting with Senate Republicans.